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0: Hey, this is Keith. Who am I speaking to?
1: This is Tammy from Tyler, Texas.
0: Hey, Tammy, how you doing? What can I do for you tonight?
1: First of all, I'd like to say hello. We've been listening to you since 1989. My sister wants me to tell you that she's in love with you, and it's a pleasure talking to you.
0: Thank you. I appreciate that. I really do.
1: Yeah. The question was is it okay for a woman to propose to a man? I think it's cool.
0: You think it's cool?
1: If we don't, we're in a bed without a husband sooner or later. Because the way things are nowadays, you know.
0: Okay.
1: You know, everything is modernized. So I think it's cool. I don't think it's a problem.
0: Let me ask you a question. If you propose and he says no, he's not ready, what do you do at that point?
1: Well, if he says he's not ready, then I feel like that's something to consider as far as, you know, well, if it's worth it, then you wait. But if you've been with a person so long, 10 and over, and they tell you they're never ready to get married, I think it's time for you to move on.
0: All right, I understand. Okay, thank you. Thanks for checking in. I appreciate that.
1: Yeah, you have a nice one and nice talking to you.
0: Okay, take care of yourself. Bye-bye.
1: Okay, bye.

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Yo, it's your boy Keith Sweat. 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

0: Hey, this is Keith. Who am I speaking to?
1: Oh, my name is Lisa.
0: Hey, Lisa. How you doing? Where you calling from tonight, baby?
1: So how you doing? I'm calling from Killeen, Texas.
0: Okay. What can I do for you, Lisa?
1: Well, I just wanted to comment on what you said about women proposing to men.
0: Okay, go
1: I don't feel that anybody should be that liberated. Because like it says in the Bible, when a man findeth a wife, he findeth a good thing.
0: Right.
1: So I feel the man should be the one that has to propose.
0: Okay. But what if a man proposed to you? Would you have a problem with that?
1: I think I would. It's just, I feel like it's just not right. I think it's old-fashioned. And if it wasn't meant to be, if you have to be the one propose and settle down, then maybe he's not the one that's ready.
0: I feel you, Lisa.
1: I think I should lay down on his shoulders. A woman is supposed to stand beside her man to be the backbone.
0: Right.
1: Don't take it to the head and go ahead and initiate that. Then what's next?
0: I hear you, baby.
1: I ain't trying to wear the pants in the family.
0: All right, Lisa. Thank you for checking in. I appreciate that, babe.
1: Oh, no problem, Keith.
0: All right, have a great night. All right, bye-bye.
1: You too.

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0: You're inside the Sweat Hotel. You're speaking to Keith. Who am I speaking to?
1: Patricia Blake.
0: What's up, Patricia? How you doing, girl? What can I do for you
1: tonight? My doctor's good, you know. Just want to ask a question concerning guys, you know.
0: Okay, what's the question?
1: Okay, like when you put your all into something and you know, you really love them and they just don't treat you right, you know?
0: They just don't treat you right.
1: No, they treat you like dirt, you know, and you just give up. You know, you just really give up.
0: Well, different men want to be loved in different ways, just like different women want to be loved in different ways. How are you loving your man?
1: Any kind of way, I try to please him in any kind of way. It's just, it's not that, it's, you know, I please him any kind of way that he want to be pleased in.
0: Maybe you're giving too much.
1: No, probably is or probably not, you know. It's just idea that you try to please a person and love a person for who they are, not for what they have, because that's what God wants. I got baptized, right. You know, and he's supposed to be a deacon, you know, but now I done gave up kind of trying, and it just, I had to call somebody.
0: He's supposed to be a deacon?
1: He's a deacon, and I done gave up on him now, you know?
0: Maybe he wants a wild girl.
1: Whatever.
0: Patricia, I'm just messing with you, baby. I'm just trying to brighten up your day.
1: It's not brightening it up because, like I say, you know, God gonna send me a man that's gonna want me for me and stuff like that because I'm tired of trying.
0: I understand, and I'm quite sure God will send you someone that is truly for you.
1: I'm finna go to someone that's going to want me and know how to treat a lady and know how to lead a lady and know how to treat her man.
0: All right, baby girl. Thank you for checking in. I appreciate that.
1: Okay. All right.
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What's good? It's your man Keith Sweat, shouting out South Philly. 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

0: Hey, this is Keith. Who am I speaking to?
1: Rhodesia Roberts.
0: Hey, how you doing? Where you calling from tonight?
1: Opelousas, Louisiana.
0: Okay, what can I do for you? Rhodesia.
1: Well, the question that y'all had, well, I've been married 17 years to my husband and I asked him to marry me, so I don't feel it's wrong for a female to ask a man to marry him.
0: Okay.
1: These days, men and females are about the same regardless.
0: Mm, okay.
1: We work hard like the men do, so we should still have the opportunity to ask a man if we feel we love him or care about him to marry us. It's only fair.
0: I feel you, baby. All right, then. Thank you for checking in. I appreciate that. All right. Hey, this is Keith, and I need you to keep the calls coming. The number is 866-92-SWEAT. 866-927-9328.

0: sorry, baby.
1: Hey, Lisa, how you doing? Where you calling from tonight, baby?
2: How you doing? I'm calling from Killeen, Texas.
1: Okay. What can I do for you, Lisa?
2: Well, I just wanted to comment on what you said about women proposing to men.
1: Okay, go
2: ahead. I don't feel that anybody should be that liberated. Because like it says in the Bible, when a man findeth a wife, he findeth a good thing.
1: Right.
2: So I feel the man should be the one to have to propose.
1: Okay. But what if a man proposed to you? Would you have a problem with that?
2: I think I would. I feel like it's just not right. I think it's old-fashioned. And if it wasn't meant to be. If you have to be the one to propose and settle down, then maybe he's not the one that's ready.
1: I feel you, Lisa.
2: I think I should lay down on his shoulders. A woman's supposed to stand beside her man, supposed to be the backbone.
1: Right.
2: Don't take it to the head and go ahead and initiate that. Then what's next?
1: I hear you, baby.
2: I ain't trying to wear the pants in the family.
1: All right, Lisa. Thank you for checking in. I appreciate that, babe.
2: No problem, Keith.
1: All right, have a great night. All right, bye-bye.
2: You too.

0: It's only for the grown and sexy. You're listening to The Sweat Hotel.
1: Hit me. All the chronic in the world can't even mess with you. You're the ultimate high. You know what I'm saying, baby? Now check this out.

Brendan Nolan with Blessings. And before that, you heard Open Door Season by Teacher Kang. It's T-Stone holding down the fort on the new Dynamo Clerkin Show, and it's time to give you

gospel music, transitioning away from the choir era and starting to get more of a urban contemporary sound to reach mainstream audiences. That's the same year the Winans released their album Return, with big songs produced by Teddy Riley, A Friend and It's Time. But also in 1990, the gospel legend herself, Tremaine Hawkins, released her highly acclaimed debut live album, simply titled Live, with this song, The Potter's House, on the new Donnie McClurkin Show.

0: Javon Devon and the Trap Stars, featuring my homie Jazzy Faye. What up, Fizzle? It's the new Donnie McClurkin Show. Yours truly, T. Storm, holding down the fort for Donnie McClurkin, who is prepping for this Sunday. This Sunday, we celebrate 20 years on the radio, man. That's a big deal. And we're doing a party, doing a celebration, and a live taping of the new Donnie McClurkin Show happening at Perfecting Faith Church in Freeport, New York, from 3 to 5. Free admission. You don't have to register. Just come on out and celebrate Donnie McClurkin this Sunday, June 28th. Make sure you're in the house. New York City, tri-state area, we need to see you there, all right? Now, when we come back, Donnie McClurkin has your word of the day, and special guest Martha Munizzi is here.
1: Hey, this is Donnie McClurkin. We're celebrating 20 years on the radio.

0: Can you hear me?
1: Yes. How you doing?
0: I'm good. It's Martha Munizzi. How are you?
1: I'm well. Thank you for joining us on the show, man. How are you doing?
0: Excellent. Thank you.
1: Is it okay if I call you Martha or Miss Munizzi?
0: Oh, just call me Martha. That's way easier.
1: Martha, listen, you've been around for a very long time, and it's just not enough time here right now to list your list of accomplishments. Why the hiatus?
0: Well, you know, when you don't realize you're taking a hiatus, but then you realize years go by, mm-hmm. then you're like, wow, it's time to do records. Well, part of that was our kids were getting older. They needed a little bit more attention. We were traveling so much leading up to that point. And then we actually, the Lord spoke to us about pastoring a church, and we planted a church 10 years ago, Epic Life Church in Orlando, Florida. And so that's what we've been doing for the last 10 years. You know, we took a hiatus from music, but not ministry, and we're still running. And it's just an incredible, it's been a great season. And our family, we've been ministering together, our daughters and our son, they sing with us and help lead the church. So for 10 years, it's a huge chunk of your life to develop, you know, the next assignment that God gave us. And so Epic Life has been our assignment. And now we feel like it's time to put those two assignments together and get back out there with worship and music. And so it's a great new season.

0: It's the new Donnie McClurkin Show. T-Storm holding down the fort for Donnie McClurkin. That's a classic from our special guest, Martha Minizzi, with Because of Who You Are. Martha's still here. Martha, would you consider your music, the style, gospel or Christian? And do you see a difference in the two?
1: Well, that's a great question, one that I have never been asked, so I have to think about it for 1 second. But I would say gospel, if you think about a style, my music has more of a gospel approach, and I think the gospel music industry has been more attracted to it and accepted it and celebrated it and singing in all their churches. But I would say I wouldn't even consider it like Christian, like CCM. I've never fit there. But I feel like it's worship. I feel like there's just a level of worship and praise music that fits a genre that just draws people from CCM and draws people from gospel and from all the different, you know, sounds. And that's how I would answer it. You know, gospel has definitely been my home. My music has found a place there. Relationships have been forged in, you know, gospel music industry and then churches. And so I would say, if I had to say for, you know, a definitive answer, gospel is definitely the sound of my music with a worship focus for sure.
0: Martha, thank you so much for your time. I appreciate you.
1: Oh, thank you. I appreciate
0: this
1: you.
0: This

0: Your message for today, go get it for Mary Mary right here on the new Donnie McClurkin Show. And speaking of message of today, his pastor, Donnie McClurkin, with your word of the day.
1: In the book, 2 Corinthians, the 4th chapter, hear me, this is a message for warriors. This is a message for warriors. Do I have any warriors in this room? That don't sound like a war cry. Do I have any warriors in this room? This is a message for every believer, every warrior. Paul sends a letter to the church of Corinth. And in the letter to the church of Corinth, he starts to speak about the situations that he's been going through and that we must go through. Now I'm just going to extrapolate from verses 7, 8, and 9. 7 and 8. I'm going to just extrapolate from verses 7 and 8. The reading of the word from 2 Corinthians 4, 7. It says, but we have this wonderful treasure of the gospel. This wonderful treasure of salvation. This wonderful treasure of the Holy Ghost. We have this treasure invested in earthen vessels. In these clay creations. Inside of this flesh, you'll find organs and you'll find different tissues and different bone structure and nerve structure. But when you go past the biology and you go past the physiology and go into the spirit world, inside of this body is a treasure. It is a life-changing treasure. It is a delivering treasure. It is a sanctifying treasure. I don't hear anybody here. It is the gospel. The gospel that is inside of us. The good news about Jesus and what he has done. Inside of us is the Holy Ghost. For you are the temple. You are the temple of the Holy Ghost. Hallelujah. All of that is inside of us, Angelina. All of that is in us. And even though with each day this physical body weakens, we die daily. Inside, everything in us naturally is being worn out by time. But in the spirit, in that spirit, man, we are growing stronger and stronger every day.
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Yvonne Johnson from Brooklyn, New York. I'm calling in to let you know that I enjoy your show, and I thank God for you because you have made my life a wonderful and better life because of you. And I ask you to just pray for me and pray for my family, oh Heavenly Father, and let them know that all things work together for the good of those that love the Lord and according to His purpose. And I love everybody on this show every morning. I love the world. I love everything about you. And keep praying for me, and I pray for you. In Jesus' name, amen.

0: don't trust. But Joshua Rogers right here on the new Donnie McClurkin Show. T-Storm holding down the fort for Donnie as we prepare to celebrate 20 years on the radio this Sunday at Perfecting Faith Church. That's 311 North Main Street in Freeport, New York. Free admission. No, you ain't got to register, man. Just come on through, hang out, and celebrate Donnie McClurkin's 20 years on the radio. All right? When we come back, Pastor Donnie McClurkin has an inspirational message that you need to hear. So don't go nowhere. It's the new Donnie McClurkin Show.
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1: 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He's gone level with Messi, and France are safely through.
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WDAS with Philly's best R&B and throwbacks. Good morning, I'm Patty Jackson. What's the 411? Ways to stay cool. Y'all know my favorite one. You can't let people get on your nerves. I don't care who they are. That is a great way. And if you don't have air, then find a place. Hanging out in the frozen food section of a supermarket always works. Trust me, but stay hydrated. Today is Wawa Hoagie Day. It starts at 12 noon around 6 in Market. All the hoagies are turkey hoagies. So take advantage of it. It's part of all the festivities. We remember Victor Willis, the original lead singer of the Village People. He had been sick for a while. He was 75. Of course, we know the Village People from YMCA and Macho Man, amongst others. And in a startling admission, actor Danny Glover, he did an exclusive with the Today Show this morning, and he revealed that he is battling Alzheimer's disease. We know Danny Glover from Color Purple, from Lethal Weapon. It is a devastating disease that really affects the family, but it was an encouraging story because he was surrounded by his family, and obviously he is on meds where he can keep going, but Alzheimer's is devastating. We keep actor Danny Glover in our prayers. Let's get back into the music as we survive the heat wave with lots of great music on WDAS-FM.

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We've got Tupac on WDAS with Philly's Best R&B and Throwbacks. Lots of great music today. I'm Patty Jackson. We've got the King of Pop.

0: We've got Khalid and Talk on WDAS. We're Philly's best R&B and throwbacks. They are gathering in Center City. Today is Wawa Hoagie Day, where they give away free hoagies. So it's going to start at 12 noon. All the hoagies are turkey, but there's going to be a big ceremony and people gathering around. They're calling this day one of this heat wave that we're going through, and you must stay cool. And you know what? You got to stay hydrated. Don't play with this weather. Speaking of don't play, I got the latest from Jill Scott. Don't play. We've got Stephanie Mills. We got Mint Condition, Fantasia, Usher, Summer Walker, Donnell Jones. Oh, we got Bruno Mars. We got a lot of music. We are going commercial free next.
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1: We've got Mint Condition on WDAS. We're Philly's best. R&B and throwbacks. I'm Patti Jackson. Patti LaBelle, let's come into the Dell. The Dell Music Series kicks off next week, next Thursday. Check this lineup out. Patti LaBelle, Avery Sunshine, Jeff Bradshaw, Pieces of a Dream. 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Call on number 25. I've got your tickets. Call me now. 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

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I'm Patty Jackson. 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

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What's the 411? Our first winner of the day, Denise Weathers of Alney. She's going to be joining us for a great night with Patti LaBelle, kicking off the summer season at the Dell Music Center. 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We remember today the lead singer of the Village People. You know, back in the 70s, the disco era, YMCA, Macho Man. There was Victor Willis. He had been sick for a while. He's passed away at the age of 74. In a very revealing interview on the Today Show, one of our most beloved actors, Danny Glover, revealed that he is battling Alzheimer's disease. And with Alzheimer's disease, it's a disease that affects the entire family, and it's devastating. I'm sure he's on meds to keep him alert because he was able to talk about it, but very revealing. You think of Lethal Weapon, Color Purple, he played Nelson Mandela in the HBO movie. Danny Glover, one of our most acclaimed actors, revealing his battle with Alzheimer's. He's 75. Let's get back into the music. It's a hot Wednesday. We've got Jade.

0: We've got Mariah the Scientist on WDAS and Burning Blue. Good afternoon. I'm Patty Jackson. Let's think cool. Let's think of cool things. Going to the movies is a cool thing. And I've got passes for you for Moana. I've got a family four-pack of tickets. We're having an advanced screening of Disney's live-action Moana starring Dwayne The Rock Johnson. We're gathering up July the 8th at the Regal King of Prussia. This is Disney's newest adventure live-action. I've got your tickets. 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Outside of Philly, 1-877-894-1053. Don't forget to tell me what you're calling for. Let's go to the movies and get ready for more great music. Anita Baker and Boyz II Men coming up.
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I'm Patty Jackson. We're gearing up. Major League Baseball, the All-Star Game, is taking place in Philadelphia. 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

0: We've got Chris Brown on WDAS with Philly's Best. R&B and throwbacks, Christy Jones of Magnolia, Delaware, is our latest winner. The HBCU Swingman Classic happening at Citizens Bank Park. We're talking about Major League Baseball. The All-Star Game is coming to Philadelphia. 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

We've got the Fugees on WDAS-FM and Killing Me Softly and Patty Jackson, WDAS, with Philly's Best R&B and Throwbacks. And we just got the word, Tyler Perry's Why Did I Get Married? It is coming to Netflix with everybody except Janet, September the 9th. It's going to start streaming. Why Did I Get Married Again? There's no Janet, but everyone's there, from Jill Scott, Tasha Smith. Taraji P. Henson is a new addition, but all the husbands are back, some with hair, of course, Tyler Perry. But it's coming, y'all. Why Did I Get Married Again? It's on the Netflix, September the 9th, where Mayor Sherelle Parker just held a press conference talking about the event on Saturday, the One City, One Unity concert. It's a free concert on the Ben Franklin Parkway. Will Smith, Jazzy Jeff, Meek Mill, Jill Scott, Christina Aguilera, Seal. It's going to be an amazing day, despite the weather. There's going to be fireworks as they celebrate, but the mayor is calling it the biggest 4th of July celebration. In a televised interview on the Today Show, actor Danny Glover, best known for his movies Lethal Weapon, Color Purple, he revealed his battle with Alzheimer's disease. The acclaimed actor is 75, and he is talking about how he's been suffering from it for years, surrounded by his family and dealing with it. Also, we remember Victor Willis. He is the original lead singer of The Village People, Macho Man, YMCA. He was the cop singing out in front. They're his vocals. He used to be married to Felicia Rashad before he became famous as one of The Village People. But Victor Willis had been battling illness for a minute. He was 74. Let's get back into the music on a Wednesday afternoon. We've got the King of Pop.

0: We've got SZA and Snooze on WDAS with Philly's Best. R&B and throwbacks of Patti Jackson. We're going to make way for Frankie Darcell. She's coming your way and she's going commercial free starting at 4:20 this afternoon. 90 minutes of nonstop music, and that includes Cosmic Kevin 5 with the traffic jam. 7 tonight, the soft and warm quiet storm. We've got a demo.
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0: Philly's best, R&B and throwbacks, 105.3 WDAS, the afternoon traffic jam on this hot, humid Wednesday. And it's going to get hotter. Make sure that you stay hydrated. Check on someone that you know that may be at home, that is homebound. And, of course, you can dial 311 for cooling centers, libraries, recreation centers, and senior centers is where you can go. My guy Nate is in the studio. Even though it's hot, you always look so cool, brother. I'm just saying. Always dressed to the nines. Listen, LeBron James is leaving Los Angeles. And let me be clear. I am a LeBron James fan. So Cleveland fan when he was in Cleveland. Lakers fan, which I thought I'd never be, when he was with the Lakers. And he's got to go somewhere. They announced Clutch Sports, his promotions company, a management company, that he's going to be out. You think Philly will be a good fit? You think LeBron is, you know, a little too big for Philly?
1: I don't think he's too big, but I also don't think it's going to be a good fit for us. Mm-hmm. I think what Philly is trying to build, they have to build. They have to get these younger players. They have to kind of sort of build from the ground up.
0: Mm-hmm.
1: They got to
0: mm-hmm.
1: figure out what they're going to do with Embiid, what they're going to do with Paul George.
0: You think it's time for Embiid to go?
1: I hate to say yes, but
0: I'm just saying.
1: I'm on the fence.
0: You're on the fence?
1: I'm on the fence.
0: On the fence about that?
1: Yeah.
0: All right.
1: So.
0: Yeah.
1: We'll see.
0: Yeah, we'll definitely
1: see.
0: We'll
1: see how free agency goes for
0: us. I know, right? 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
7: We're down the Vine Expressway, westbound 95 to the Schuylkill, eastbound Schuylkill, Stop and Go Boulevard to south. In that delay, just past the boulevard, there's a broken down truck in the center lane.
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0: Durbach to 105.3 WDAS. We are halfway to the weekend. The very first big summer celebration. Believe it or not, July is here. Today is July 1st with July 4th being on Saturday. A lot of people are going to be clocking out of the 9 to 5 on Friday and getting ready for the weekend. A couple things are going to be happening. First of all, outside of all of the events, it's going to be a lot of travel. If you're going to be flying on Friday and Saturday in particular, Friday, make sure that you get the text alerts or emails to make sure that your flight is leaving on time. In addition to that, you want to get to the airport a little bit earlier because it could be crowded. Make sure that you do that and keep in touch with the airline for any changes for sure. Of course, travel, gas, it's come down a couple of pennies, but not a whole lot. But I'm sure those people who are going to be in cars are prepared for the gas prices. And it's different around the country. Of course, weather-wise, it's going to be one of the hottest holiday weekends. You want to prepare for that. A lot of folks are going camping as well, so it's going to be great weather to do that, to barbecue, be out and about with family. Whatever it is that you do this holiday weekend and today on a hot day like today, please make sure that you stay hydrated. Check on senior citizens who are at home. Please know there are some people that do not have air conditioning at home. Relative to that, if you're in the city of Philadelphia, you can dial 311 for the cooling centers that are around the city. You can definitely do that. You could also make sure that you call 215-765-9040. 215-765-9040. Want to make sure we take care of you, all right? Tina Marie is on the way along with Beyonce, Lenny Williams, and Notorious B.I.G. as we kick off the commercial-free commute. We don't stop the music for 90 minutes. We're commercial-free on 105.3.
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Philly's best R&B and throwbacks 105.3 WDAS. My name is Frankie Darcell. Thanks a lot for joining me. Listen, a couple things are going to be happening. Want to give you just a heads up. This weekend, we celebrate the life and legacy of Germantown's own gone but not forgotten Frankie Beverly and Mays. So make sure that you stay with us all weekend long as we're celebrating the 4th. We're Philly's best R&B and throwbacks 105.3. Come on, let's

You know, one time things got so bad until I had to go to one of my friends and talk to him. And I told him, I said, you know, I'm having problems with the woman that I love. 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

0: 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Wrapping up 90 minutes of continuous music. Frankie Darcel with you. You know, you're outside working outdoors. You're going to be outdoors for quite some time. Please make sure that you stay hydrated. Use a hat with a brim or rim so that you can keep the sun out of your face. And, you know, if you've got some health issues, you want to be careful being out there in the heat if you're going to get out in the yard. A couple things I do want to mention to you. If in the event you don't have air conditioning, you can spend a couple of hours at the free library branches, recreation centers, shopping malls, community centers, or senior centers. Many of them become designated cooling sites around the city of Philadelphia. And a couple of suggestions, no matter where you may be in our listening area. Now, for assistance in the city of Philadelphia for adults, the Philadelphia Corporation for Aging, they provide wellness checks, heat line assistant referrals to cooling centers, and they support older adults during heat emergencies. So if you happen to know someone or related to someone that is a senior, there is assistance for you. You can always call 311. All right. 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
1: 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Meanwhile, the U.S. men's national team looks to punch their ticket to the next round when they take on Bosnia-Herzegovina tonight at 8.
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Frankie Darcell with you. Hey, listen, don't forget this weekend we're going to be celebrating Mays featuring Frankie Beverly. This 4th of July weekend is going to be fire. Yeah, we're going to highlight the fallen R&B legend with hits back-to-back celebrating the sound of Mays featuring Frankie Beverly. 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

0: 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So I just want to share with anybody that has been working on a project or trying to put their dream forward, I just want to say to you, don't give up. If you are looking for a job, looking for another opportunity, looking to take what you're doing to the next level, I just want to say, don't give up. And I want to add to that, don't take the word no personal. I just believe that sometimes God has a way of keeping us out of situations that we shouldn't be in anyway. So see, when you are working to get to the next level, to do the next thing, if you fear the word no, then how passionate really are you about what it is that you want to do? See, maybe you need to take a step back and say, okay, let me reevaluate what I'm doing, how I'm doing it. And the word no doesn't mean no. It just may mean not right now, not this situation. You got to keep going. Somebody needs to hear that you got to keep at it. Maybe you need to tweak it. Maybe you need to pivot on how you're presenting it, but don't take the word no personal. And don't quit. Keep in mind, whatever it is, it's all in divine order. It's for you. Just don't give in before the dream happens. More Philly's best darn big. And throwbacks on the way. 105.3 WDAS.
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0: 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Hey, listen, all week. Okay, so today is Wednesday. Tomorrow and Friday, I'm going to give you an opportunity to join us. So excited about the HBCU. They're calling it the HBCU Swingman Classic. It is happening at the Citizens Bank Park. I've got my tickets all ready. And I'm going to be giving away tomorrow, during the afternoon traffic jam, a family pack of four tickets to the HBCU Swingman Classic. It's happening at Citizens Bank Park. Is going on July 10th. Yeah, it's historically about colleges and universities. Philadelphia Swingman is going to feature some of the best HBCU baseball players around the country during Major League Baseball All-Star Week. So I want to make sure that you're there. But you can also get your tickets on your own. That's what I did. I went to MLB.com/All-Star. So make sure that you get your tickets and check that out. I want to make sure I had good seats. All right. In addition, the Capital One All-Star Village is going to be happening that week as well at the PA Convention Center. I've got tickets for you for that as well. You'll win a family four-pack. That's going on July 11th and going to run through the 14th at the Convention Center. It's a batter's box at the Capital One All-Star Village, July 11th through Tuesday the 14th. The ultimate All-Star experience, interactive contests, games, prizes, meet and greets, and all the taste of local ballpark fare. 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